let's get down to business. Give you one more night to get this. We've had a million, million nights just like this. So let's

0: 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It's GTO Feist, and you're listening to my latest single, Someone Else. 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

My God still speaks softly to me. The clear voice behind it all speaks kind words and good intentions, sometimes firmer than I expected, saying, "Get up, little dove. You have some kind of purpose in this world. Get up and start working to be worthy of that heart of yours," meaning off.